one thing well to make it in this world bad. You got a woman waiting for you there. All you ever gotta do is be a good man one time to one woman.

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The line I shoot, I will never miss. When I make love to a girl, she can't resist.

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I'm a rolling stone. Meantime, I'm a hoochie coochie man.

anything could ever be this good again. The only thing I'll ever ask of you